0: 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It's Mikey V, my big bro Frankie V, and our bestie Gianna.
1: 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A lot of us like to complain on a Monday, but we have a list of things that happy people will never complain about.
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2: Okay.
3: 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Yeah. I have gray hair.
0: Got our attention.
1: It is so easy to do. All you got to do is eat one handful of peanuts every single day. Now, we're not talking peanut butter. We're talking straight up peanuts. Apparently, research has found that peanuts have the power to neutralize

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5: All right, guys, we're back. It's JoJo on the radio. This is the iHeartRadio Countdown. Bailey Littrell is hanging out. Brian Littrell hanging out. I think, Brian, I think you know this about me. Bailey, I don't think you do. I am obsessed with the paranormal. Ghost, haunted houses, all that kind of stuff. Been like this since I was a kid. I have a podcast called Paranormalish. I talk to people year-round who've had paranormal encounters. Have either of you ever had, or anybody you know, ever had something you or they would consider a real paranormal encounter?
6: Yes, absolutely.
5: Let's go.
6: This happened very recently.
5: Oh, boy.
6: So my house that I live in with my girlfriend was built in 1906.
5: What could possibly go wrong?
6: Exactly. I've had some friends that have lived there before, and everyone's like, don't move into that house. It's haunted.
5: They actually said that to you.
6: Oh, yes. Everyone's terrified of it. I personally love it. We were in bed about 2 weeks ago, left the hallway light on, and our door has about tiny little gap like that, so you can still see into the hallway. Had that closed, we're laying in bed, and we just hear someone like walking through the house, but it was like stomping through the house.
5: Oh God, here we go.
6: And I was thinking like, oh, someone came over for a second, you know, like this is really late. Like, why is someone at our house at 1 o'clock in the morning?

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1: Yay, happy Monday. 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
1: This is Katie. All right, whatever you want to hear for your Monday to get your work week going. What's up to Jess? She just hit me up on Instagram, Katie Radio 1.

0: 102.5 WFMF. All right, let's talk this list when it comes to most dateable careers. What's going on? This is Katie. So there's a list trending of the most dateable careers. Who are people really trying to link up with this year? So according to a new survey, the hottest careers to date would be a doctor, followed by an educator, followed by a nurse. 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

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Thank you for hanging out with us. 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
1: Oh, yeah, it's August 10th. It's Katie. So if you have one more summer vacation getaway before, you know, we're like fully in fall, I want to talk about this list of the top vacation icks that can ruin a couple's trip. So on the list, photographing every meal for social media. Hello, I do that all the time. What's wrong with that? Refusing to leave the bed until afternoon. No, you got to get up, seize the day. But number one, this vacation ick happens before you even get off the flight. Clapping when the plane lands. That is number one on the list.

102.5 WFMF. We are Baton Rouge's number one hit music station. So did you watch anything good this weekend? Oh, did you go and see Spider-Man Brand New Day yet? Oh my God, I want to see that movie so bad. Even though I already spoiled it for myself who Sadie Sink is playing, but whatever. I'm okay with that spoiler. It was bound to happen.

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It's Katie, and thank you for making us a part of your day. Yes, we're always making this playlist for you 24/7 on the iHeart app. Download it and make us your number one preset so you're always just one tap away.

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0: We're 102.5 WFMF Baton Rouge's number one hit music station. What's going on? This is Katie. You know, TikTok food trends, some of them are fun and cute, but some are scary. Did you hear about this wine pie? Over 8 million views claiming that you can just pour wine into a pie shell, add flour and sugar, and obviously bake it, and it will be a wine pie. Okay, so there's this podcast, the Need to Know Pod, and they tried this recipe, and it is just as horrifying as you would imagine. Liquidy tar.
1: Okay, you ready? Okay. Joy, can you see this? Lots of doing over there.
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1: No.
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This is Katie, and shouting out Baker and Zachary. Thank you for making us Baton Rouge's number one hit music station. I could

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It's going to be Benson Boone, Cardi B, BTS, talking our 2026 iHeartRadio Music Festival, Las Vegas next month. Also, Zara Larsson.

0: 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So let's talk about this new report when it comes to doom spending. Have you heard of this? It kind of sounds like doom scrolling's checking account draining cousin. But doom spending is when people buy things, you go shopping as a way of coping, like a coping mechanism. Doom spending. Do you do this?
1: I do.
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1: Hey, it's Scotty B from Elvis Duran and the Morning Show On Demand. 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

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This is Katie. All right, so coming up this hour, and yes, I am checking your requests. 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Still going to play Olivia Rodrigo, some Ariana Grande, and it's Somber.

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This is Katie. 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
1: So we're going to have a way for you to watch it, to hear it. 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

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All right, so Monday, here we go. It is August 10th already. Actually, you know what? That much closer to like the 19th when Dunkin' is bringing their fall stuff back. All the pumpkin-y things. The 25th is Starbucks. Words cannot describe how excited I am to order a PSL yet again. It's a very, like, run-don't-walk situation. Just

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I'm Katie, and it is the heart of hurricane season, but I'm telling you, don't worry. 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

0: 101.5 WFMF. We are Baton Rouge's number one hit music station. What's going on? This is Katie. All right, question. When you're texting someone, do you use abbreviations?
1: Yes, ma'am.
0: Right. Everyone does that. LOL and IDK for I don't know. Goat. But this new survey is saying that people will view you as insincere if you use abbreviations while texting. And I was like, well, you're just trying to be efficient. Except K. I don't know. I find when someone texts K, very dismissive. And don't even start with a thumbs up. This is a no thumbs up zone.
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1: It's Seacrest and Tanya and Sissany. So there are three texts that I was reading about that you may be sending on a regular that people consider condescending. 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
1: 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These are three texts that people generally consider condescending. 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

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Now that we're in August, there's only so many weekends left to release a true blockbuster film, but there's still some incredible movies coming out. We've got the full list of what films to look forward to with the rest of the peak popcorn season. 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

102.5 WFMF. After playing the good guy for years and years, it's got to be fun to play the bad guy. In fact, the very worst guy, Dr. Doom. Robert Downey Jr. is famously making the switch from playing Iron Man to the most infamous villain in the Marvel Universe in Avengers Doomsday. And the first trailer is finally here. We've got a full breakdown. 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

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Sports announcers can typically rattle off the name of every athlete on the field and even the legends in the stands if a camera pans over to one. But sometimes it's not the same in the world of pop music. So one of the BBC announcers immediately recognized Pharrell when cameras spotted him at the World Cup, but he misidentified him as another superstar rapper. Some people are buzzing about it. You can see the clip. 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
1: 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They take number 3 today. It's stateside, almost to the top.

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1: Check it out. When Tame Impala's Kevin Parker was a teen, his divorced parents briefly got back together before breaking up again. And in the aftermath, he began to go to the family shed out back and make music, which slowly turned from an outlet into superstardom. And music like this, Dracula, number one.

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1: Hey, so did you send us a talkback recently? I got some talkbacks I'm going to play back next. These are good. Hang on.

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102.5 WFMF. Is it inappropriate behavior when you're in a relationship if you don't do anything? Like if someone you met DMs you out of their own free will, do you have to report it to your partner even if you aren't going to respond or reply? So Daniel has this situation right now. He's going to be on with us next.

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1: Thank you, everybody. 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
1: 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Just saying. 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
1: Have you noticed a lot of celebrity relationships now last as long as like a free trial period on streaming services? 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

0: 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We're talking about the weirdest thing you have in your purse right now. Shannon, go.
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1: You know what? You never know. It's a small container. I thought it was hand sanitizer, but it wasn't. My sister bought it for me, and it smells so good.
0: There you go.
1: But you know what? You never know. I might end up somewhere and have to take a shower, and I got shower gel.
0: You never know. 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
1: I just saw someone post that August is the awkward month where you're still buying sunscreen even though Halloween decorations are already in stores. 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

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You know, I barely did anything this weekend, and it was the absolute best time ever. I had the best weekend ever doing almost nothing.

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